City Chief Administrative Officer Saroj Kuragai. Following the agreement, the victim's side has agreed to proceed with the autopsy process and cremation. As per the agreement, the government will form an independent investigation committee under the court.

provinces and generally cloudy in Karnali and Sudur Paschim provinces today. Light to moderate rain accompanied by thunder and lightning is likely in many places across the country. Heavy to very heavy rainfall is possible at a few places in Kosi, Bagmati and Gandaki provinces as well as in parts of Madhes province. There is also a chance of moderate to heavy

0: This is Radio Nepal. I'm Kaushal Ghimire with the news. The headlines first. Department of Passport launches new system after historic data migration. Department of Hydrology and Meteorology forecast 3-day flash flood risk amid heavy rainfall warnings. And at least 27 people killed and 22 critically injured in Bangkok bar fire. Now the news in detail. The Department of Passport under the Ministry of Foreign Affairs has successfully completed the largest data migration in Nepal's history, transitioning to a brand new passport production and management system. According to an official notice issued by the department in Kathmandu, the biometric and personal details of approximately 10 million Nepali citizens have been securely transferred to the new database. With the massive information technology upgrade now operational, authorities have cautioned the public that minor technical glitches, system slowdowns, and slight delays in passport distribution may occur during the initial rollout phase. To mitigate these teething issues, specialized technical teams alongside software developers are working around the clock on a 24-hour standby basis to monitor, test, and refine the system. In the light of the transition, the department has requested that only citizens with an urgent or immediate need for travel documents apply for passports during this introductory period. Officials state that public cooperation will significantly help stabilize the new system and make it more effective. The department has also urged service seekers to rely solely on official government channels for passport-related updates, reiterating its long-term commitment to providing swift, efficient, and reliable services to all citizens. Speaker of the House of Representatives, Dol Prasad Ariel, has said Bhanubhakta Acharya, the pioneer poet of the Nepali language, literature and culture, was not just a poet but the voice of Nepali soul. During his address to a program organized by the Bhanu Pratishtan at Nepal Academy today, marking the 213th birth anniversary of the legendary poet, the speaker called Bhanubhakta a national luminary, a symbol of the Nepali literary consciousness, and a prominent representative of the people. He said that Adikavi laid the foundation of Nepali literary consciousness and played a pivotal role in shaping the identity of the Nepali language. President Ramchandra Powell has expressed profound sadness following the passing of the former Amir of the state of Qatar, Sheikh Hamad bin Khalifa Al Thani, who died on Sunday morning at the age of 74. Sheikh Hamad, revered as the Father Amir, famously ruled the Gulf nation from 1995 until his peaceful abdication in 2013, a transformative era during which he established the Al Jazeera media network and developed the country into a global economic powerhouse. In a formal message of solidarity, President Powell extended his heartfelt condolences to the current Amir, Sheikh Tamim bin Hamad Al Thani, as well as the Qatari royal family and the people of Qatar. The president characterized the passing of the revolutionary, of the visionary leader as an irreparable national loss for the Gulf nation and offered prayers for the family to find strength and fortitude during this period of national mourning. The Department of Hydrology and Meteorology has issued a comprehensive weather warning forecasting sudden flash floods across multiple small rivers over the next 3 days, triggered by anticipated heavy to very heavy rainfall. According to meteorologists, the prolonged downpour presents a significant flood risk for smaller river basins traversing more than 30 districts, ranging from eastern regions in Pasthar, Ilam and Chapa down to far western areas including Kailali. Department hydrologist Vinod Parajuli confirmed that Kathmandu Valley, especially including Kathmandu, Bhaktapur and Lalitpur districts along with Kabri Palanchuk, remains under high alert for sudden inundation. weather forecasts point to moderate to heavy rainfall accompanied by thunder and lightning across the mountainous, hilly and Tarai regions of Kosi, Bagmati and Gandaki provinces, with scattered severe weather expected to impact parts of Madhya, Lumbini, Karnali and Sudhir Paschim provinces. The adverse weather conditions are expected to persist well into the night, keeping the skies mostly cloudy across the majority of the country. Authorities have warned that the risk will intensify overnight, with heavy to very heavy rainfall explicitly projected for targeted hilly and low-lying Tarai sections of Kosi, Bagmati and Madhya provinces. Emergency officials advise residents living near riverbanks and low-lying areas to remain highly vigilant as water levels are expected to rise rapidly. The Embassy of Nepal in Abu Dhabi hosted a high-level promotional event titled Nepal-UAE Economic Partnership on the 9th of July to showcase Nepal as an attractive destination for trade, investment, tourism and technological collaboration. Held at the Conrad Hotel, Etihad Towers, the program aimed to further strengthen bilateral economic ties between the two nations. The event opened with a message from Nepal's Minister for Foreign Affairs, Sisir Khanal, who welcomed greater participation from Emirati investors and reaffirmed the government's commitment to facilitating long-term mutually beneficial partnerships. The gathering was honored by senior United Arab Emirates officials, including the Under-Secretary of the Ministry of Foreign Trade, Fahad Al-Ghergawi, alongside prominent business leaders, policymakers, and chief executive officers. In his keynote address, the Nepali ambassador to the United Arab Emirates, Tej Bahadur Chhetri, highlighted the long-standing friendly relations between the two countries and emphasized Nepal's favorable investment climate. He urged investors to explore emerging markets and wide-ranging opportunities in clean energy, hydropower, infrastructure, tourism, and information technology. The program also featured four thematic presentations covering sectors from renewable energy to digital economy, offering participants valuable insights into Nepal's competitive advantages and its ongoing efforts to foster a business-friendly environment. You're listening to Radio Nepal's 2 p.m. English News Bulletin. Now on to an international update. A huge fire tore through a bar in Bangkok late on Sunday, killing at least 27 people and leaving 22 critically injured. The blaze started near the stage of the bar in the popular Chatuchak district, then spread rapidly, cutting power and engulfing the room with smoke. Footage posted online show panicked customers screaming as they fled, some with their clothes on fire, through the flame-enveloped front door of the Rongbir Nalat Paro. Firefighters who arrived at the scene just after midnight quickly extinguished the fire. They found the bodies of most of the victims in a bathroom where they had apparently sought shelter. Well, that's all the news we have for this bulletin. But before wrapping up, the headlines once again. Department of Passport launches new system after historic data migration. Department of Hydrology and Meteorology forecast 3-day flash flood risk amid heavy rainfall warnings. And at least 27 people killed and 22 critically injured in Bangkok bar fire. Well, that's all the news we have for this bulletin. Our next bulletin in English will be at 8 in the evening. You can also listen to us online at our website www.radionepalonline.com. 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
1: खहरे खोला लेकमा परेको पानीले ल्याउने बाढी हो। तपाई बसेको ठाउँमा वर्षा नभए पनि अचानक बाढी आउन सक्छ। पहिरोले थुनिएर बनेको ताल फुटेर पनि बाढी आउने गर्छ। खहरे खोला भिरालो जमिनमा तीव्र रूपमा अघि बढ्ने 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

This is Radio Nepal. I am SN Srestha with the news, the headlines first. Prime Minister Balendra Shah instructs for establishment of well-equipped burn treatment centers in all seven provinces. Department of Hydrology and Meteorology urges precautions as many parts of the country are experiencing rainfall. Communications Minister Dr. Bikram Timmal Sinha says discussions on the draft of Media Council Bill and Mass Media Bill have progressed, and at least 28 people killed and 25 critically injured after fire engulfs a bar in Bangkok. Now the news in detail. Prime Minister Balendra Shah has instructed to immediately forward the plan for the establishment of a well-equipped burn treatment center in all seven provinces. During the treatment with vice chancellors of various health science institutes convened at the office of the Prime Minister and Council of Ministers today, Prime Minister Shah issued directives to forward the necessary plan to upgrade burn wards in major government hospitals. He suggested necessary cooperation between the federation, provinces and concerned health institutes to ensure arrangements for quality treatment services to burn patients with critical injuries on time, stating that quality, effective and citizen-friendly health services is on top priority of the government. The Prime Minister drew the attention of the bodies concerned towards cleanliness, improvement in service delivery, use of digital technology and effective implementation of governance in hospitals. Many parts of the country, including the Kathmandu Valley, are experiencing rainfall today. According to the Department of Hydrology and Meteorology, it has been raining in most parts of all provinces except Sudur Paschim and Karnali provinces, where it has been raining in a few places. Some of the areas have received heavy to very heavy rain, while some areas have received moderate rain, said the department's senior meteorologist Main Kumar Ariel. He urged everyone to take necessary precautions as the rain will increase further tonight. Meanwhile, the Department of Hydrology and Meteorology has forecast flash floods in small rivers for the next 3 days due to heavy to very heavy rain. Two persons have died after being buried in a landslide in Kalikot this afternoon. According to the District Police Office Kalikot, the deceased have been identified as 46-year-old Mandir Saud and 76-year-old Lal Bahadur Saud of Sanni Triveni Rural Municipality 6. District Police Office Chief Him Bahadur Khatri said the landslide buried them at 1:30 p.m. when they were at a water mill to grind wheat. They died on the spot in the incident. Department of Transports have started transport. The Department of Passports have started passport services today through the new passport production and management system. The department under the Ministry of Foreign Affairs has completed the country's largest data migration in history and started operating passport services. The department has said that passport details of about 10 million Nepali citizens have been safely transferred to the new system. After implementing such a large-scale information technology system, it is natural to see some technical challenges, system slowness and minor delays in passport issuance in the initial days, according to the department. Arjun Ghimire has been appointed as the chairperson of the Nepal Telecommunications Authority and Umesh Shrestha as the chair of Press Council Nepal. They were appointed as per the decision of the Council of Ministers on the 8th of July. The newly appointed chairs received the appointment letters from Minister for Information and Communications Dr. Bikram Timmal Sinha today. After presenting the appointment letters, Communications Minister Dr. Timmal Sinha congratulated the newly appointed chairs of both the organizations who were selected through a competitive process and directed them to work in a result-oriented manner. He stated that all laws are being revised and informed that discussions on the draft of the Media Council Bill and the Mass Media Bill have already progressed. This news comes to you from Radio Nepal. Now it's time for a short break.

0: नेपाल टेलिकमको सहुलियत दरका प्याकेजहरू खरिद गर्न *1415 हैश डायल गर्नुहोस्।
1: नेपाल टेलिकम, राष्ट्रको संचार।
2: Welcome back. Now the remaining news. The 213th birth anniversary of the pioneer poet of Nepali literature, Bhanubhakta Acharya, has been celebrated today by organizing a variety of programs across the country and abroad. Born at Chudi Ramkha in Tanahu district, the first Nepali poet contributed immensely to uniting the country through language, literature and culture by offering various creations. Among many noble creations, Bhanubhakta is revered for his Nepali translation of the Ramayana, a Hindu scripture originally written in the Sanskrit language. On the occasion of his birth anniversary, various organizations working in language, literature and culture organized various programs. In a program organized at Nepal Academy, literateurs Maheshwar Sharma and Dr. Anna M. Steer were honored by giving a chariot ride for their contribution to the field of Nepali literature. 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Now on to some international news update. A huge fire tore through a bar in Bangkok late on Sunday, killing at least 28 people and leaving 25 critically injured. The BBC cited eyewitnesses as saying the blaze started near the stage of the bar in the popular Chatuchak district, then spread rapidly, cutting power and engulfing the room with smoke. Footage posted online shows panicked customers screaming as they fled, some with their clothes on fire through the flame-enveloped front door of Rongbirna Lat Phrao. Firefighters, who arrived at the scene just after midnight, quickly extinguished the fire. They found the bodies of most of the victims in a bathroom where they had apparently sought shelter. Authorities have promised a thorough investigation. At least 51 people have died and more than a million affected by heavy rainfall in Bangladesh in recent days. According to the BBC, thousands have lost their homes as flash floods and landslides hit large parts of the country, including the capital Dhaka. More than half the deaths so far have occurred in Cox's Bazar, home to a large Rohingya refugee population. Last week, several students and a teacher were killed in that district when flood water swept through their school. The heavy rain began more than a week ago, and as it intensified in recent days, authorities issued warnings about floods and landslides, evacuated families in high-risk areas, and postponed student exams. Thousands of people are now living in government shelters. As of Sunday, more than 1 million people have been affected by the rain, according to authorities. Now the general weather forecast for the country tonight. The Meteorological Forecasting Division has forecast the weather to be mostly cloudy in Koshima, this Bagmati Gandaki and Lumbini provinces, and generally cloudy in the Karnali and Sudhupashchim provinces. There is a possibility of light to moderate rain or snowfall at some places in the Himalayan region of Koshi, Bagmati and Gandaki provinces, and at a few places in the Himalayan region of Lumbini, Karnali and Sudhupashchim provinces. There is also a possibility of light to moderate rainfall at many places in the Madhes province and the hilly and Tarai regions of Koshi, Bagmati and Gandaki provinces, at some places in the hilly and Tarai regions of Lumbini province, and at a few places in the hilly and Tarai regions of Karnali and Sudhupashchim provinces. There is also a possibility of heavy to very heavy rainfall at a few places in the hilly and Tarai regions of Koshi and Bagmati provinces, and heavy rainfall at one or two places in the hilly and Tarai regions of Gandaki and Lumbini provinces. With this, we have almost come to the end of this news bulletin, but before wrapping it up, let's have a reminder of the headlines once more. Prime Minister Balendra Shah instructs for establishment of well-equipped burn treatment centers in all 7 provinces. Department of Hydrology and Meteorology urges precautions as many parts of the country are experiencing rainfall. Communications Minister Dr. Bikram Timmal Sinha says discussions on the draft of Media Council Bill and Mass Media Bill have progressed. And at least 28 people killed and 25 critically injured after fire engulfs a bar in Bangkok. Well, that's the end of the news bulletin from Radio Nepal for this hour. Please also visit our website www.radionepalonline.com for more news and online programs. Our next news in English is at 8 a.m. tomorrow. Stay tuned and have a good night.
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